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This is for the DJ world. 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The lovely soul children. Put your

And that's the vibe right there, man. Rhythm, emotion, and atmosphere all meeting in one place. Music does not need labels when it comes to you. It makes you feel something. This is Kama Kama Radio coming through with a live recording from Rome with myself, Shimza, taking care of business.

hope you guys are having a great time listening to this live mix that I did at Amor a couple of days ago. And yeah, man, give me some feedback. Let me know what you guys think. And I hope you guys are really having a great time.